Hello, wherever you are tuning into NTS with Su Chen, me. And I've decided to start introducing my shows again. Something I used to do a long time ago and then I stopped. So here I am, recording my voice, talking to you, now at the friendly hour of 11 a.m. in Nam, and maybe less friendly hours if you're listening across the seas. This month, you'll hear musical selections from the enigma that is Blue Divers. You may have encountered Blue Divers music on my shows over the last 5 years. You might have encountered the music under Hot Palms or Why Don't You Believe Me Records. Blue Diver is currently based on Dharawal country in the Illawarra region on the east coast of Australia. Some of you might be familiar with Frank's Record Bar, which is a little spot lots of musicians love to add to their East Coast Australian tours. So I've kind of curated from a broader selection of music that they've put together, and I really hope you enjoy it. And thanks for tuning in to NTS with Su Chen and Blue Divers.

Once upon a time, there was a pretty fly. He had a pretty wife, this pretty fly.

the cold, summing up the sound of the summer. Is that what you think?

change in her baloney shoulders and flaky fingernails underfoot. The scale of the shoreline makes furtive fleeting glances minuscule. I'll keep you still, undressing in crisp AM light, while briny city rats smoke on yesterday's pastry crumbs. I loll in lusty, oily harbour waters, hankering under the casuarinas. Lowered into the frigid shallows, I wrap my legs around their soft, hot belly. I'll keep you still, squatting naked on the beach, pissing hot under cloudy covers. Steam rises as rain falls. Kiss, sand crunching between teeth, particles of coral, bone and shell, silica, saliva and grit. Skulking on the ridgeline, salty, hungry and raw, I watch archaic pistol, long earnest arms, draw through jellyfish and plastic cups. Under a languishing gaze, they dredge a bulging, slipping shopping bag. Guts churn as a plastic sack bursts, spilling the honesty of fervent, far-flung bodies is, frankly, shocking. I'll keep you still, lounging on the shore, fingers lazily cruise through sand and shell, the knotted enamel of molar teeth or the porcelain incisors of a small, slinky cat. Hot, dry skin, burning shoulder to shoulder, they lean over and place a tiny tooth on the palm of my hand.

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You park your car out in the open, you can walk in tight.

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I hope you enjoy it.

was thinking about the problem of silence, and particularly that of silent majorities, when it occurred to me that the silent majority is an object which can be perceived. Therefore, it must be located in a particular place. With this thought in mind, I knew what I had to do. I had to locate the silent majority. My search was long and often fruitless, but eventually I found what I was looking for. Located in the loft of a large Victorian house in Camberwell was a faded yellow manuscript. It was written in an almost undecipherable hand containing many Rubik's symbols.

but I found what I was looking for, the location of the silent majority. It was located in the hills from north of Rome. I knew I had to go there, so I prepared for the long and possibly perilous journey. I packed my backpack with provisions, and also a powerful torch and a small amount of goat nut that might come in handy. I hired a donkey from the local market and set out. What would I encounter on my journey? I had to admit to a certain degree

powerful touch, I brought with me. 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I descended 12 steps. At the base of the stairs was the object of my legs. Yes, you guessed it, folks. Silent majority. It was orange and glowing and did less. And then I realised why it was called the silent majority. Because it was orange and glowing and did less. This made me very disappointed, but I consoled myself with the thought that at least I managed to find it. Somewhat disheartened, I returned to London. The journey was thankfully uneventful.

0: had arrested all my friends and taken my secret papers. 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
0: Turning around, I saw the familiar and dreaded bottle green uniform as a secret case. The questioning was terrible, real room 101 stuff. They pulled out all my toenails, and it got me thinking. Knowing the location of the sign of the majority didn't help me at all. So I named it because it's orange, glows and does little else. You'd do better off looking for something else. Like Twickenham, perhaps. I don't know. Who knows?

That last one was the Dresnells with Class Distinction, featuring a 13 or 14 year old Marcus Poole on vocals, I can't remember, but yeah, pretty nuts. And this next one is Ron's Neighbours, a band from Walsall, who are very good.

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But how did I get myself in this mess? I'll close those windows, I'll lock the doors, I'll play it safe, lay near the floor.

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supermarket, I might get hurt. 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I've got my television and telephone. The lights are out, I'm on my own.

That one was a Californian band called Me First with a song titled Stay Inside, which is pretty appropriate for these times. I tried to look them up and I couldn't find much on the band, but I did find out that the lead singer is now building luxury boats in Hawaii, so there's that.

That last one was Chemical Wedding with Left for a New World, engineered by Martin Rev of Suicide, if that is interesting to you. The one before that was a band called The Knights from Wyoming. I don't really know what to make of that tune, it's a weird one, but I'm really into it. And this next one is a favourite of mine, it's The Zoomers with From the Planet Moon.

That was Please Return My Dog with Tell God I've Had Enough. It's off one of my favourite compilations called Pulse Beat, which is just one of those DIY 80s comps featuring loads of local bands that seemed to happen quite a lot back then. This next one's off the same comp, and it is by Noise What Noise, and it's called I'm In Love With My 26-inch Colour TV.

will be the last track, and it is The Armored with Genesis. Hope you've enjoyed the show. Have a good week, and I'll speak to you all soon.

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Hello, this is Lucia Kagramanyan, and you're listening to Panorama Yerevan on NTS Radio. You have just heard a lullaby composed and performed by my grandfather, which I recorded at his place this summer. It's quite unusual to hear a lullaby coming from a man, but this episode is particularly special as it is dedicated to one of the oldest forms of oral traditions in all mankind, lullabies. Today I'm going to play you lullabies from Armenia, which is part of the research project that I'm doing together with Vles Hall. That is followed by a listening session and a talk in Amsterdam on the 5th of November, which you are really warmly welcome to join. Titled Her Voice, the project focuses on a woman, a mother, as a usually anonymous author, behind the art of lullabies, reflecting struggles, sorrows and joys of Armenians transmitted from generation to generation. The research process actually brought me to really interesting conclusions and discoveries, and I'm really thankful to Armenian public radio affiliates like Sharik Gevorkyan, Lucine Nazarian, whom I also recorded singing unique lullabies from Talish, Hamshen, Artsakh and other parts of Western Armenia. She also shared with me her knowledge and shed light on many mysteries. Even though lullabies is a motherly craft, men, mostly elderly grandfathers, used to sing lullabies because of the absence of mother. So I thought I will add the voice of Hayrik Muradyan to also reflect on partly this tradition. I featured lullabies as part of symphonic, pop and opera cultures and made a unique lullabies from ethnographic collection of Public Radio Archive of Armenia. I also recorded my mother singing the lullaby that she used to sing to me when I was a baby, and also her singing my grandmother's lullaby. So it's like a family project as well. There is a very ancient one included from the Tauran period, and as well as some popular lullabies from the Soviet period. I hope you enjoy the spectrum of lullabies and hope maybe they could put you asleep or inspire to research more. Check the track list later.

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With me, Maria, here with you for the next 2 hours. It's Tuesday, 28th of July. Rainy morning here in Connemara. Hope everyone's doing well, wherever you're listening in to. Hi to you in the chat room and the silent listeners. Lots of new music coming up today. More from Mikey Enright, Audrey Lyric, Primordial Void, Revenge,

album's called Movements. It's on the same label I played a few tracks off yesterday on Lontano series, thanks to Nimi.

This one playing right now is Larachi Essence. Nice to see a lot of you in the chat and the dogs of the chat room. Blessed. Hi to Bastera and Silver Beams, Morning Joss, Snowgo, Nemi, hi to Rebecca, Very Cute Cat, Chris the Sheep, Cosmic Wimp, Looking for Ring Forts.

Yeah, this one is by Evie. Amazing new album coming out in September, on September 3rd, on the brilliant Desisir Publishing, sorry for my pronunciation, Australian label who I've played a lot of music from in the past. Project by Jay. Yeah, this one, I'll put the link in the chat, but I'll be playing a few more songs off this. The band were together in 95 to 2000, and the label have put together this album, which is amazing.

Yeah, so the last one was Jay. Track was called Cut Him Out of Little Stars, and then this one, just playing a Saint Silva on Texaco Beach. Thanks, Nimmie.

Dear Blue Jean, as I sit here writing you this letter, I'm listening to the sound of the midnight train as it moves and changes across the hills. It reminds me of you as it travels to the back of my mind. Now that's a pretty weird idea. I don't know why it should remind me of you. Sometimes I just listen and it doesn't remind me of anything. It seems to create the space and time in which it moves. It comes from nowhere. Anyway, I'm getting off the subject. I really wrote to tell you the bar we used to play at has changed hands again. Do you remember how everyone got together and danced until dawn? Just like a religion. It took an hour to get the tunes out of your head. Then we got stoned, and in that presence we'd talk about our crazy ideas. I remember you said that a child growing up, the growth of the feeling of being inside yourself, and a sound changing over space and time were similar experiences. Their motions had the same shape. Oh boy.

Speaking of younger people, your cousin is growing up fast. When he was 4 months old, he was sucking his thumb and waving his arms. And after a year, he was grabbing hold of blankets and rugs, pulling things toward himself, seeing how close he could get. We must have seemed like pictures on TV. Soon he started talking and opened his mouth wide to describe something big, breathing heavily in and out. To him, each breath was like a thought. When he was 1 year old, somebody would yawn in the room and he wouldn't. He described things that weren't anywhere near him. An idea he heard one day, he would describe as his own on the next. When he was 2 or 3 and a half years old, he talked to his imaginary companion. Now he's 12 and imagines everything connected to everything else. The more defined a situation gets, the more he spaces out. I guess he wonders if his life is supposed to be a story. Of course, he was 5 when out of the blue, he started to speak Polish and recall his past lives. That certainly wasn't in the books. Sometimes you imagine you're in the music and sometimes you're apart from it. I remember the time the band gave your name, Blue Jean. There was the feeling that trouble was built into you, like they say, in your genes. Both you and I know, you're no victim of circumstance.

Of course, you do get obsessed, and at those times what you want to know gets drawn toward you. How close can you get? Ghosts appear mostly in February. How do you describe something which is invisible and unknowable? When the train goes by, what should I pay attention to? The sound, or what I see, or what goes on in my mind, or maybe all three of them at once. Three guesses, a coincidence, a connection outside, a connection inside. It's so beautiful to see someone thinking. Consider 4 billion people walking around with slightly different things in their heads at any given moment. When you're in this country, all the images that support living in the city disappear. The day before you left on that midnight train was the day we made up that weird theory about a history of consciousness. Of course, it was just as arbitrary as any history and started 12,000 years in the past. The people are peaceful, there's no government, and nothing is an example of anything. There are no words for past, present, future, or madness. It's always the first time. However, there is a voice that appears to each of them, barely distinct, softly, in between the other sounds of living. One side of the brain in each person is slowly sending pulses through to the other side. It is inevitable, according to this ordered-up theory, that an imaginary space, somewhere in the back of your mind, gets occupied by someone called I, who floats around in the same space it has created. Then we skipped a few thousand years to watch that unidentified inner voice become embodied in the voice of the ruler. Statues were in the center of town, just like today. Images of ancestors with large eyes, eye-to-eye contact, time ceases to exist, a younger and older man, a younger and older woman, eye-to-eye contact, mother and child. When you talk about love, everyone's an authority.

8,000 or maybe 6,000 years ago, when young women were possessed oracles and older men were hot-blooded prophets for telling the future, their message was delivered in steady rhythmic verses, always the same rhythm, no matter what language. From one side of the brain to the other, from invisible heaven to foggy earth, this was sunlight inside and outside, without yawning or blinking. You can send your consciousness anywhere. And in the prophet's eyes, the ideas on the periphery of his vision frame what he sees. The possibilities are beads of light constantly changing intensity. He imagines the experience is always the same and always entirely out of control, somewhere out there. Every 11 and 1100 years, there is a cycle of increased sunspot activity. Every 11 and 1/10 years, there is a cycle of mass human excitability. If something went one way, and if the space were somehow closed off, the idea was that something had to go the other way. There are so many cycles, you could just as well see the changes as random. Someone called it peaceful coexistence, the way the waves travel through the same medium, the water, and cross through each other transparently without destruction. The rest of the story, Blue, was that the outside voices began to be heard inside 4,100 or maybe 3,700 years ago. People started to write laws down and make treaties. The world was pictured in sets of two, and the ideas of history, motives, and strategies were dreamed up. These went along with war, life stories, and authorities from outer space. On the periphery of this country, someone made up the notion that you could change yourself by changing your consciousness, without connections, beyond contradictions. His blood pressure was highest at 3 in the afternoon and lowest at 3 in the morning. When he started singing with his friends, someone would remember just the words and someone would remember just the tunes. Two points in space and three types of connections. When they went out on a date, each of them imagined his and her mom and dad had come along. A steady structure, a complete decision with only four moves. Yes and no on the first possibility, yes and no on the other one. Did he need that image outside to have that feeling inside?

if I've changed since I was young, or has it always been this way? I guess I want a vision beyond consciousness, the way a culture takes 20 years to catch up to what can occur in a flash to one person, someone who's done his thinking before he realizes it. I can accept the way I pay attention to things, even if every 96 minutes I get an urge to talk, eat, or kiss somebody. Yes, just anybody blue. And I start to pay attention to the miracles that I do know about. You know, I never set the alarm, and I always wake up on time. Even in a thunderstorm, my mother would wake up only when she heard her baby cry. When I play a piece on the piano once, it goes on rehearsing by itself, and it's easier to play the next time. And there are the coincidences and the invisible ideas that reveal themselves anytime you start to go through the motions. Are they really out there, Blue? Going to the center of town by calculated spirals which run down, going to the center of town randomly. All the energy is mysteriously conserved as the bird flies. From time to time I feel another world growing up among the one I experience every day, and it seems no conclusions can be drawn about anyone's eventual fate. Sometimes I put my fingertips on the top of my eyes and apply pressure slightly. Then the pressure is released, and flashes of light still remain floating among the forms that are shaped like networks. That pressure to move the lights is the same as taking on any idea to move my body. One side of my brain keeps rambling on to write you this letter, while the other side is setting it to rhythmic music, migrating from fundamental harmonics to the harmonics of those harmonics, building its own bridge. A part of light to a molecule, to fluorescence, to warmth, to my body and its rhythms, and back again. We're not attached or separate in space. Slipping in between the pulses of consciousness, UFOs appear mostly in April, coinciding with the sudden appearance and disappearance of stars. But anyway, it's always

This train is lit by the luminescence of the town and the faint morning light and the light it gives off. That light defines the area all around the train, just as your love defines the way you see the life closest to you. Is that too corny, Blue? Well, you know, that's how we are here. Right soon.

one playing right now is Betty Hammerschlag. The track is called Hot Summer. This is another one from the Evie record. This one's called...

Color Filter. Before that was Double Virgo, No Sweat. Morning, everyone. Thanks so much for tuning in today. You're listening to me, Maria, on the Early Bird Show. Here with you until the Flow Show at 9 o'clock. This one's Golden Star.

the last couple of tunes, that one was Come Softly to Me, Fleetwood's. Before that, Simon and Garfunkel, Waters of March.

Lewis and back. Big thanks to Danny, as always. Remember me. On the show production, the best. And London studio crew. Ending with this one, it's Francis Chang. This one's on Revenge. The album's coming out in August. Thanks so much, everyone.

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1: NTS.

Oh, that one is by Good Sad Happy Bad. It's from their album Shades that was released in 2020, and the song there is called Honey. On lead vocals, Risa Kay, who will be familiar to some NTS listeners as the host of the show Risa Kay. She has a really brilliant show. I can't remember, it's either on a Monday or Tuesday, I think it is. It's sort of in the week at about 1 o'clock. I love it. I usually listen to it on the archive, though, so I'm not sure when exactly it broadcasts. But you can find that by searching her name, Risa, R-A-I-S-A, in the NTS website. Oh, before that, brand new music by World Peace DMT, a London-based musician, I think, singular, but works collaboratively with other people. But I think World Peace DMT is the singular name of the project. The song there called Dinosaur Punks is from a release called Flowers Powers that just came out, a mixtape that was released maybe last week. Sort of a haunting lyric for me. It's always the 80s and I hate it as I play music from the 80s.

Dolly mixture with our tune. So just trying to choose what song I want to play next. I feel I have very little planned today. I'm not really sure why. I think the weather has slightly thrown me off. It's not as hot as it's been, which is merciful, and slightly overcast, which I'm also thrilled about. I'm going to make the most of it and go to the allotment this afternoon. But I was sort of thinking about playing sort of sunshine music, but now I'm wondering if I make the most of it and play my slightly sort of, I guess, more wintry but favourite music. Oh yeah, let's do it. Let's listen to Broadcast. Oh, okay. As ever, you can come and say hello in the chat room if you'd like to. It's in the top right-hand corner of the website. Come and let us know what you're up to today, how you are.

0: quelques titres du, j'allais dire, le nouvel album. 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Broadcast n'a fait que Noise Made by People, le unique album. Donc quelques titres de ce CD ce soir au 105 en direct, mais beaucoup d'inédits. 4 depuis le début de cette Black Session.
1: It gets me every time, that host. But like you said, by Broadcast, the song is Unchanging Windows. It was released on their debut album, The Noise Made by People, and that's a live session that they did for a French radio station. It's part of a release called The Black Sessions, if you want to go and listen to more live versions.

was being pointed out by my fellow London dwellers in the chat room. It's still about 29 degrees. It feels cooler today to me. Listen, I'm appreciating it while it happens, bracing myself for the incoming heat, and I'm just as merciful today. Just let me have it. Please.

wonderful Bill Nelson. Living in My Limousine, the one before, also by Bill Nelson, that one was Spring. And next up, a song by Wolfsmund. This is Wir sind uns nah.

And next up, been thinking about Van Dyke Parks recently. I don't really know why. I've been sort of falling down various like Wikipedia holes, but I never realised, despite being such a fan of this song, that Van Dyke Parks co-wrote it with Brian Wilson. So we're going to listen to it. Wonderful song. Of course, it's Surfs Up by the Beach Boys.

That's a rave singer in the top 10 bangers for him. Oh, probably me too. It must, I think this definitely would be on my Desert Island Discs. Definitely. I never ever get tired of listening to it.

And this one by Fleetwood Mac. This is a song called Ricky. And I'm being told by the chat room, so I'll pass it on to you, the listeners, that if you haven't already seen it, there's apparently a brilliant biopic about Brian Wilson. I've never, ever seen it. I didn't even know about it. In which Paul Dano, among others, apparently plays Brian Wilson. If you're in the UK, it's free on iPlayer at the moment. I'll definitely be watching it tonight. Let me just find the name. Love and Mercy, released in 2014, starring Paul Dano and John Cusack as Beach Boys co-founder Brian Wilson. Oh,

All right, let's play. It's time to kick off this week's edition of Ultimate DJ. If you're a new listener, this is a game on Tuesdays that we play in which I present to you a scenario and you, the listener, have to imagine what the best song is for said scenario. We have two callers, they'll go head-to-head, we'll listen to both of their songs, and then we'll vote for who we think is the winner. Lots of Odyssey chat this week, but I haven't seen it yet, and also I'm sick of it, even though I haven't even seen it. I'm over it now. So no Odyssey for this week's scenario. Instead, I'm turning to my real life for inspiration, and I'm thinking of the cat which is currently pregnant. It's this stray cat that we have at the NTS studio. She's very sweet. She's called Moonshine, and I've been thinking about her and her pregnancy and what she's going to do with all these little kittens, and I've been thinking about animals. Bear with me. So today, imagine you are... I never know whether you are it or you're watching a film in which this is happening. Doesn't matter. You are Moonshine the cat. You're a very sweet orange and white little animal. You're lovely. Very innocent. Although you've been knocked up. And you're looking for somewhere to lay your head. It's warm, it's summer. Let's pretend there's been lots of rain and there's sumptuous grass everywhere. And finally, after weeks of walking and searching to find the perfect place, you happen upon a woodland area. It's shady and safe, there's food, it's the perfect temperature, life is good. And you curl up and you go to sleep. I would like to hear... what do you think is the right song for this scenario? It's not really what I was going for, but it's just that's what's come out of my mouth now, so that's what we're going to do.

I was trying to think of something different from, you know, falling in love, being a hero, being embarrassed, or being sad. That seems to be, every week, that seems to be kind of the theme. So I was trying to think outside the box, and this is where I've landed.

It's 50-50, so both of the callers will return. We have Elsa and Noemi, who will be calling in and giving us their best Woodland Sanctuary anthem. Ladies, if you're listening, I'll call you in about 10 minutes. Oh, and everyone else, if you're interested in a kitten, these kittens are going to get born. Well, we're figuring out how we're going to look after them. We're going to, between the NTS staff members, we're all going to sort of help. Anyway, she's a very lovely cat, so these kittens are very cute.

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This one by Ted Lucas. It's called Plain and Sane and Simple Melody. The one before, of course, Lullaby by The Cure. It's an extended version. And this, let's have Joni Mitchell get in the mood

0: This one is by Strawberry Alarm Clock, and the song is called Barefoot in Baltimore. The one before, of course, by Joni Mitchell, that was Cactus Tree. It's from her album A Song to a Seagull. Okay, just getting myself ready. All right, let's begin. Let's hear from our two callers.
1: Hello.
0: Hello, Noemi.
1: Hi, Flo. Good morning.
0: Morning, Noemi. How are you today?
1: I'm good. I'm good. It's sunny and cloudy at the same time in Berlin, and it's my birthday week as well, so keeping those energies up. And yeah, I'm good. How are you?
0: Very nice. Happy birthday. When is your special day?
1: It's on Saturday.
0: Okay, nice. And how old are you going to be, if you don't mind me asking?
1: 34.
0: Ooh,
1: if I remember correctly.
0: Good age.
1: It's a good age, right?
0: Yeah. Yes. I think that's.
1: I mean, the 30s is awesome.
0: Oh, well, happy birthday. What are you doing to celebrate?
1: So, I am going to go to a dog show with some friends.
0: Okay.
1: It's going to be very cute because apparently the dogs aren't like professional, you know, talent show goers. They are kind of just random people signing their dogs up. So it's just going to be really sweet. And maybe I'm going to get like a tattoo somewhere randomly. And then I'm going to go see Metropolis at the Babylon Theatre with the live orchestra.
0: Wow.
1: With my best friend.
0: This sounds like a great birthday.
1: Oh, thank you. I think so too.
0: And let's very, very in keeping with today's theme. That leads me on very nice segue, Noemi. Are you an animal lover?
1: I do love animals. Yes, it's hard not to love them. And they're so pure, except insects. Don't like insects.
0: That's fair enough. That's fair enough. Have you ever reared an animal from birth to adulthood?
1: I have not. I had a sweet beagle when I was a child for like 8 months, but then we had to sort of give her to another family because we were in an apartment, and so she was unhappy and we preferred to give her a nice life in the countryside.
0: Yeah, fair enough. That's kind of what I'm thinking about this cat Moonshine. She's so nice, and I don't know what the best life is for her. I don't think we can't keep her in the studio. We just can't keep her in there. It's not right, but we'll figure it out anyway. So today, how have you approached?
1: Yes.
0: How have you approached getting into the mindset of a pregnant animal looking for safety in the woods?
1: So I did go with the sort of POV version, because you were saying you're not sure whether we should be the character or, you know, outside sort of third person thing. Mm. But I went for the first person point of view, so first cat in this case. Imagining I am the cat and I am sort of exploring and trying to find a place and whimsy and just adventure and, you know, nature altogether. They gave me an idea of something more instrumental rather than with words, because like there were many songs with words that came up to me, but then I was like, well, those are too human-centric. You know, we want something that seems like we're in the cat's mind. And all of this to say that the song I went for is Marco's Theme by Erlend Oye. I don't know if I pronounced that correctly. And La Comitiva.
0: Great. Yeah, I'm just finding it for you, and I have successfully found it. Lovely.
1: Yes. So I hope everyone enjoys it and can embody this experience through the song.
0: I hope so too. That's my aim this morning. It's so hard. I've really been trying to think of some more sort of like esoteric ones, but unfortunately this is where it's been led to today. It's not quite wacky. But Noemi, if you win, it will be your third. I haven't said this yet. If you win, it will be your third week in a row, and you will win the coveted NTS mug. So let's see if that happens. Maybe it will be a cherry on the top for your birthday week.
1: It would be amazing. Although, to be able to talk to you 3 weeks in a row already has been fantastic for me. So thank you for the opportunity.
0: Oh my God, of course. Thank you for playing. And I'm looking forward to hearing this song. If I don't speak to you again, have a wonderful birthday. And thanks for being such a lovely caller.
1: Oh, thank you, Flo. Have a great day in the meantime.
0: You too. Goodbye.
1: Ciao.

0: Well, if that's not whimsy, I don't know what is. I'm sorry about the reason I said God just before I played it. Just sorry about the slight crackle I've got. I think it's my phone, but hopefully it'll be all right. Anyway, that was Marco's theme by Erland Oy and Lacomotiva. That was Noemi's pick for our sweet pregnant cat that's lost in the woods and going to sleep in safety. Right, let's call caller number two. Now we're going to hear from Elsa. Okay, let's get this ready.
1: Hello.
0: Hello, Ailsa.
1: Hi, Flo. How are you?
0: Yeah, I'm very well, thank you. How are you?
1: I'm not too bad, thanks.
0: Tell
1: a bit.
0: Yeah. Tell me what's going on. You were saying I messaged you, Ailsa, to say, are you going to be ready at 10:20? And you said, unfortunately, you're in a meeting. So how's that going?
1: Oh, the meeting's great. It's meant to be a brainstorming one, but I'm only brainstorming about one thing.
0: What are you meant to be brainstorming about?
1: We haven't really got to that bit yet. We're just sort of like setting up, and I was like mentally scrolling through some playlists to see if I could think of anything.
0: Oh, God. Okay. Oh, sorry, Ailsa. It's very inconvenient sometimes, the timing of the show, but I appreciate you getting out the meeting to play.
1: No, I'm here for it. Glad to get a second opportunity for the roller coaster of last week.
0: Oh God, I don't want to think about that. I want to think about my calm woodland experience. Ailsa, tell me, are you a cat lover?
1: Oh, big time, yeah. We have a feral cat at home called Hector. He's a Norwegian forest cat. It came from 15. Old man.
0: Wait, Ailsa, sorry, I heard Norwegian feral cat and his name's Hector, but he came from where?
1: He came from under a bush in Stockport.
0: Whoa.
1: And we took him in, and he was my first ever cat, and I was like, wow, I love this. What is this?
0: Tell me, he's feral in what way? What does he do? Like, what's his behaviour like?
1: He's not feral now. He's a bougie kind of man, but at the time he had to be captured and jabbed and couldn't find owners. They just sort of like released him into the bushes. But yeah, he's like a pretty sedentary old man now.
0: Oh.
1: Love of my life.
0: Oh.
1: I can understand why you have such fond feelings for your lady.
0: She's so nice, Ailsa. Oh my God. She's like, she's one of those cats. She is stray. But she's not feral. Like when you pick her up, she just goes like completely floppy in your arms. You know, she's like a little lap cat. She's so nice. I'm not a very sentimental person, but she's really wormed her way into my heart. Anyway,
1: she sounds gorgeous.
0: She is really nice.
1: The opposite of Hector, there's not a single person he's ever met that he's not hissed at. He's got like a absolutely unbeatable track record, but nice to have a bit of attitude.
0: indeed. Tell me, Ailsa, how have you approached this, seeing as you were stuck in a meeting?
1: Well, as I said, my mum texted me and she was like, okay, so the theme is, and she was trying to, I was on my bike, it was about 3 minutes before the meeting started, she's trying to explain this mad theme. I'll be honest, I was hoping for Odyssey.
0: how did your mum translate it? Like, what did she go for?
1: She's pretty reliable. She's pretty much described it word for word. In fact, I think she's listening. Hi, Isabel and Inverness.
0: Hi, Isabel.
1: Thanks for your help this morning. Oh. All right. Well, because you mentioned Brian Wilson earlier.
0: Yeah.
1: That biopic is really good, by the way. The first thing that I thought of was Holy Man, the instrumental, because it's the last track on that album. And I always think of it as like an ending song, like maybe you've had a long journey and then like, this is the end. This song means it's the end. But it didn't feel quite right. And then I considered Herman Chin Loy, Rest Yourself, because I'm thinking like, this lady's had probably a bit of a journey. Who knows how she got knocked out?
0: Mm. Oh no, Ailsa, can you hear me? Oh my God. It's reconnecting. Oh God, I was enjoying hearing that so much, her process. This person really knows about music. Oh God, Elsa, come back. Come back to me. Come back. Oh my God. I'm calling her back. I'm calling her back. The suspense. You gotta be kidding me. Oh my God. Do you reckon her phone died? If so, it's extremely relatable because I'm one of those people also that only ever has like 2% battery. It's horrible. It's whenever Coyne and I are on the phone, it always happens. Oh!
1: Sorry, can you hear me?
0: Yes, I can hear you. Oh my God, thank God.
1: I just texted it. I'm so sorry.
0: No, Elsa, don't worry. So we got to, you were saying you were going to go for Rest Yourself, but then you thought, not that one.
1: Yeah, that was, It's like a take on a Carole King song, It's Too Late. That the one that goes, it's too late, baby, because like I'm thinking your lady is kind of, it's too late to do anything about a situation. But what I've gone for in the end is kind of my hangover song. It's like really comforting. It makes me feel like everything's going to be okay. And I think that's what she needs. And I can imagine like a stream kind of babbling and the moon coming out after the end of our journey. So the song I picked was Wonder by Michael Nau, N-A-U. And I kind of thought, you know, the wonder of bringing some new children into the world as well. It's a pretty nice song.
0: Beautiful. Elsa, I'm so glad that we managed to get you back on the line. Wow, did your phone die? What happened?
1: Oh, a stinking signal. I'm basically in a basement. I couldn't have like made more of a mess of this call.
0: No, it's been great. Elsa, thank you so much. I will get your song on now and I'll call you back and let you know if you win. But if not, thank you for being such a brilliant caller.
1: Oh, thank you. Thanks for everything you do. Your radio show is amazing. And I think
0: I'm glad
1: the
0: that
1: music
0: think so.
1: That you bring to everyone's the best. Thanks a lot.
0: Bye. Elsa. Oh, bye. Thank you. Bye.
1: See you.
0: Right, let's get this on. Oh, God, that crackle is killing me.

Oh, so sorry about that crackle. You can see how these two were tied last week. Two fantastic choices. That one again by Michael Now. It's a song called Wonder, and that was Ailsa's selection for this week's Ultimate DJ. Now it's over to you. The vote will go open in the chat room, and I'll be open for another 5 minutes or so while we listen to this. I think this would be my pick. It's like always my pick for kind of woodland, nature, beauty, kind of safety vibe. This is... I listen to this when I'm outside a lot. Gosh, but who will win? Will it be Ailsa? Will it be Noemi? It's over to you now, and we'll find out in 5 minutes or so.

God, it's close. It's close. I'm unfortunately having horrible flashbacks to last week when this happened. For those not in the chat room, it's sort of been neck and neck, 50-50, but we do have a winner, but it's extremely close. These are like the two final bosses of this game. Both of them are so good.

0: Hello.
1: Hello, Elsa.
0: Hi, Flo.
1: Hi, Elsa. You've won.
0: Oh my God. Please tell me it wasn't 50%. I don't want to win that way.
1: Elsa, there's three votes in it. It was so close.
0: I feel like me and Noemi, there's like some kind of unfinished business between us. Like maybe we need to form some kind of mug-winning alliance.
1: Together, you'll be unstoppable.
0: Together. We need a DJ set together. That's where this is going.
1: Honestly, I would listen to you two's show. That's for sure. Oh, my God.
0: There's only one show we want to listen to.
1: I can't bear this. I don't like this. I don't like this. I can't bear it. It's horrible.
0: I literally dreamt about this last night that I lost, and the subject, the theme was green.
1: Wow. That's spot on.
0: Yeah. Oh, God.
1: Yeah. The theme is forest.
0: Oh, my God.
1: Wow, Elsa, maybe you were being helped by some sort of, divine dream entity that was just helping you edge it over the line.
0: Sometimes those dreams work out. I'm going to play 50 and 53 on the lottery this week, though, that's for sure. Actually, does it go up to 53? It doesn't, does it?
1: I don't think so.
0: 52?
1: Yeah, but are you lucky? Are you lucky generally? Have you ever won the lottery, ever won a scratch card, anything like that?
0: No, I never. I mean, I get feelings about it. But I never actually win.
1: You never won? What about have you ever won, when you watch I'm a Celebrity and it's like win £100,000 and a flight to Australia by texting the word yes to 6006 or whatever. You never done that?
0: No, which is why you can maybe now understand why I was so excited to be selected for Ultimate DJ.
1: A taste of the lucky life.
0: Like when they advertise to win that massive house, I'm like, that seems awful, like living in that huge house.
1: Oh,
0: like,
1: maze.
0: It's too big.
1: It's too big. I think people, don't even get me started on Omaze. Omaze is crazy.
0: Okay, so next week's theme is, what did Noemi pick? I obviously have not been able to listen whilst I was in the meeting.
1: Noemi picked a very beautiful song that was very similar to yours, actually. I thought,
0: oh, was it?
1: It was more whimsical, an instrumental piece by Erland Oy, who is one half of Kings of Convenience. Yeah, it was... Yeah, it was very nice. I think that's partially why it was so tied. You both came at it from a sort of similar perspective and both were very beautiful, but you've done it.
0: Right, next week, Dungeon Synth. I can't take any chances.
1: Next week. I've enjoyed this, like, hyper... Just saying to producer Sam, I've enjoyed this, like, hyper-specific scenario. So I'm going to try and think of something else that's like this, that's maybe encouraging people to really get into the head of something else rather than the film one. But let's see. I'm seeing Odyssey this week, so maybe I'll be Odyssey.
0: Oh, are you? Yeah. Oh, maybe I'll go and see it this week.
1: Yeah, get ready, in case it's, that's the prompt.
0: Oh, I'm ready. Believe me, I'm ready.
1: Oh, all right, Elsa, thanks so much for playing. I'll speak to you again next week.
0: Oh, thank you so much. And out to Noemi. Let's share that mug.
1: Big time. Big time.
0: All right.
1: Oh, bye, Elsa. See you next week.
0: Cheerio.
1: Bye.
0: Bye.

Oh, gosh. This one is by Devel Timothy and Carlos Nino. It's called Asarta's Reign. Actually, let's have a bit more Devel. Why not? We're in this kind of mood. The one before, Tim Buckley with Buzzing Fly. And let's have... Oh, why not? It's been a while.

one is by Bert Jansch. Of course, it's Running, Running from Home. Before that, Stephen Wainwright has a song called On Top of a Mountain. You'll find that on YouTube if you're interested in it. And before that, by The Roaches, legendary sister band, that's Losing True. And before that, Duvel Timothy and Yusu with Wood. Oh, but we've come towards the end of the show, so it's just time for me to say thanks all for listening. Huge thanks to Elsa and Noemi for being such great players and choosing such wonderful music to serenade Moonshine as she enters safety. And, well, fingers crossed she enters safety. We're going to figure all that out now. But anyway, I'll keep you updated on what happens with old Moonshine. But it's time to end the show. 404 Eros are here to cover for Anu. That's going to be great. Killer DJs. And I'll end with a dedication. This is on the Tuesday show. Our final song is a blah, blah, blah, blah, blah. The final song is a dedication from one listener to another. Today's dedication is coming from Theodore, who says, "Hey Flo, my girlfriend Oriana and I have listened to your show separately for years, but next week I am finally moving from the UK to Melbourne to join her. We've spent almost 2 years of our relationship on opposite sides of the world, and over that time many songs from your show have been used to communicate unsaid feelings. This is one of the songs that has made the wait bearable. My dedication is Gregor, a song about holding hands." And he says, "Love you, Oriana. See you soon." Oh, it's lovely. Good luck. Have a wonderful time in Melbourne. I've had every time I've been there, it's been fab, so I'm sure you're going to have a wonderful time living with your loved one. All right. Thanks, Theodore. And ciao, bellas.

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0: Good morning, NTS. How are we all doing? Been a minute. Been a minute since me and Theo played together, even.
1: Yeah, damn, it's been 9 months.
0: 48, funny that.
1: 2 hours and 36 minutes. I've missed you.
0: Missed you too, man. It's good to be back. Nice to be taking the controls over from Anu. Got a few slur bits. Bits of boogie.
1: Street soul. R&B. All that goodness.
0: The usual. The usual. We've prepped like mad, as always, obviously.
1: Stay locked. You got us for 2 hours.

0: yeah. You can fool me, you can use me, you can use me, but not.
1: Yes, yes, shout out Anya in the chat. Hope you're enjoying your holiday. That Spider-Man inflatable looks incredible.
2: Can you bring one back for us, please? Along with some nice Taiwanese treats.
1: Please, dumplings, please, please, please. Nice. This one underneath us, the sound of Frederick, Silly Games. Oh, damn, I'm speaking over the rap bit.
2: Games, games. I think it's fine. The rap isn't exactly as strong point as it. So.
1: No, I mean, but it's all part of the vibe.
2: The vibe, okay. Don't kill the vibe.

0: Okay. Shout out Jade. Shout out Jade's mum. Apparently she listens to NTS too.
1: Big, big love all the way to Taiwan.
0: Hey.
1: You're locked into 404 Eros taking over for Anu on Soup to Nuts for the next hour and a half. Stay locked.

shout out Flo. Just taken over from her, just left the studio. Always, always lovely to see her. I would say this does remind me of Flo, this track, more because she once told me the sax was her least favourite instrument. And I have to say, this one's really on the edge. Very Kenny G-like, Alex said. But you know, there's enough there to enjoy. This one, Into the Night, Sinisa,

0: shout out a few of the gang in the chat. See you, Tilly. Shout out, MP. Nice to have you, Fergus. What's this one, Alex? You going to give this one away?
1: Nah.
0: Okay, there will be.
1: Only joking. It's Monday Meets Rue with you. It's some sort of random promo that came out many, many years ago.
0: The days of gatekeeping are gone. So generous.
1: Feeling nice, you know.

0: This one underneath us, the sounds of Deluxe Love Forever, produced by Toyin and Gbetu. Shout out to Toyin, shout out to Nate. I think they did a talk at Barbican recently during the Pan-African series at Barbican at the moment. Go check it out. Yeah, this one, a little selfless promo. I did a little interview with Toyin maybe 5-6 years ago. Got tunes, man's got tunes. Check out his discography. Me and Alex did a mix of all his selects, an hour long for Resident Advisor. So if you got some time.
1: Yeah, how long ago was that now?
0: 5 years ago.
1: Jesus.
0: Yeah, we're getting
1: scary.
0: Old.
1: Scary, we are.
0: But not as old as this tune. This is 1994, I think.
1: That's smooth.
0: You know?

0: couple more shout-outs for you. Shout-out Safi Locked In. Shout-out Still Studios. Anyone going to the one-year anniversary on Saturday? Shout-out Cynthia. Shout-out Moyen. Shout-out Spencer, Jack, the whole Lunch Money crew. Hopefully see you there on Saturday. What's this one, Deke?
1: Trying to look at the records to remind myself. Angels and Images.
2: And it is...
1: Dub Me Right, so it's a dub version.
0: That made me dizzy.
1: Worst of that effect. I should really know my records a little better.
0: It's a goodie.
1: Yeah, it's a goodie.

0: This one underneath us, the sounds of You Bert. Got to make sure, if you're enjoying this, Alex, myself, coming out of retirement to play back-to-back, a Scenic Route show, rally after party, yet to be announced, but keep your eyes peeled for that one. It'll be us, Spirit Blue, Jump Source, Thread.
1: When's that again, Theo? What date?
0: August 29th.
1: Hey.
0: Your belated birthday, bro.
1: Theo's got a really bad habit of cutting my mic as I'm speaking. I want to make a formal complaint to NTS.
0: Censorship is key.
1: I need to speak to HR.

Yeah, this one under us right now is actually Kerry Chandler. Can you believe it? Man of many talents, showing off his street soul-ish credentials.

0: shout out to John, to Viva, and Scotty, doing the early morning shifts. How old are they now, John?
1: We love to see it. Shout out Flushing, shout out Laurie.

0: Wow, where has the time gone? 10 more minutes left with myself and Deke. We are 404 Eros, covering for the amazing Anu, who is locked in from Taiwan. I don't know what the time difference is, but we appreciate you.
1: Yeah, thanks, boss.
0: Yeah, she's just checking in. She's like, let's just keep the benchmark is very high.
1: So make sure we clocked in on time.
0: We appreciate you having us. What's this one, Deke?
1: This one is House Disciples, Free at Last. It's actually a pick I got from Japan Travels, actually, which is, went to Revelation Time down in Osaka. If you're down that way, it's a good place to check out. Have all the goods in a nice little section too, so you don't have to dig for hours now. I'm getting lazy these days. But yeah, House Disciples, Free at Last, and it's the Disciples remix of that.
0: Sick. Shout out some of the record shops. Shout out Ergot, shout out Academy. Where else did we...
1: Lorenzo's.
0: Yeah, it's more that these are bought... A lot of these records we play today are bought from those fine, fine establishments. So go support your local record shop. This has been an accidental analog type show. I sadly lost my laptop recently, so back to basics.
1: So that's our excuse for some of the dusty mixes.
0: Yeah.
1: I hope you can forgive us.
0: Well, if you like what you listen to, there will be a track list. And yeah, that's it from us. Last couple. Have a great day, NTS listeners.
1: Big up.

It's so good to be back. It's working. Just before, I was playing that song from Bolt, who's a Mongolian singer. I was such a fan when I was a kid. And now, this is Chinese music. A little different.

That was so. Hello? That was Soli, a French rapper. Finally, some political rap in France. Hope you got the lyrics. If not, the song is cool too. His name is Soli.

Sorry, I got some trouble using the mic. So yeah, this is Haifa Webe. Webe. I don't know how to pronounce, but she's such a diva. And this music sounds good.

Thank you for tuning in. It's such a beautiful day today. I received pictures of horses from the NTS Discord live chat. And, well, if you're in nature, you're lucky. If

this woman and this man. They had all the love together that anybody's heart could stand. But time played a dirty, dirty trick on them and separated them. But by and by, they got back together and started to reminisce.

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Now you see, by me being so nosy, I sneaked up on them and I overheard their conversation.

Hey everyone, how's it going? It's Margo here. And you're listening to Self-Soothe on NTS, which is my weekly show that I do every Tuesday at this time. I hope everyone's having a great start to their week so far. What you just heard was a song by Skritti Politti called Overnight, which I actually, like a lot of the songs that I play on the show, I discovered right here on NTS very recently. I was kind of randomly listening to a mix that OK Lou and 100 Tricks Point Never did. I want to say like a couple years ago, like back in 2022, in collaboration with Bottega. And yeah, it's just a mix that they did for NTS a couple years ago. And it is so good. I have been listening to it constantly. Like, I don't know, there was like about a week's time when I was just listening to it every day. It's really great to listen to when it's kind of overcast outside, or if it's, I don't know, if it's nighttime. It's just super chill, and there's so many really great tracks that they played, including the one that I just played, which once again was Overnight by Skritti Politti. And then before that, I started off the show with a track by AC Maria's called To Sleep. I've been getting back into their record, One of Our Girls Has Gone Missing, which I was really into a couple years ago, and I just decided to revisit it, I want to say, over the weekend, and it's still so good. I love that record so much. Next up, I'm going to play a track by Happy End. I've been listening to a lot of Harumi Hosono's discography in recent days, so I've been really into this Happy End record. I think it was their second one, Kazemachi Roman, I think. Yeah, the one like with the four faces on it. Anyways, this is a track called Kaze wa Atsumete.

That was a track by Nancy Sinatra and Lee Hazelwood called Tired of Waiting for You. And then before that, I played a track by Jerry Jeff Walker called About Our Eyes. And now I'm going to play, or I guess I'm already playing, a song by Eddie Harris called Wait Please.

You're listening to The Last of Wait Please by Eddie Harris, which I also discovered right here on NTS a couple years ago. I'm pretty sure, like, I'm almost positive that it was played on an episode of Tropic of Love with Mafalda that I listened to. I feel like it was in, I remember being really into that song in like 2023, like winter of 2023. So it must have been an episode from 2023 or 2022. And it's so funny how, like, certain episodes of people's NTS shows literally go on to change the trajectory of my music taste, because I remember that one episode, like, she played so many songs that ended up being some of my favorite songs that I listened to that whole year. Like, that song by Eddie Harris, and then I was also really into Bluebird by Paul McCartney and Wings, and then there was this really amazing, oh my gosh, like, Marvin Gaye track that is Pretty Little Baby, but it's also like an alternative version of a Christmas song that Marvin Gaye did. So many incredible songs she played on literally just one episode of her NTS show, and it ended up like defining my music taste for all of 2023, really. So shout out Tropic of Love with Mafalda, amazing show. Next up, I'm playing Fresh Feeling by Narasta Steele. I never know if I'm saying that right, but yeah.

0: You're listening to the last of a track called Special Weakness by Narasta Steele from his new record that's been getting a lot of hype and acclaim so far this year, called My Skyscraper. Gonna be honest, I don't know anything about the artist or the album, but a lot of different people have been asking me about it and telling me about it. I think because it's like really aligned with my taste, and I am also just like a huge Arthur Russell stan. I feel like people online know that about me, and also some of my friends know that about me as well. So they were like, this guy's an Arthur Russell, was an Arthur Russell collaborator, so you gotta check this record out. And yeah, the two tracks that I just played, it sounds like one track, but it's actually two. The one that is finishing up right now is called Special Weakness, and then before that is a track called Fresh Feeling. But on the album, or I guess maybe the compilation, they're sequenced like back to back, and so I always listen to it as one long track. So I just had to go ahead and play both, because in my head it's just like one track, and those are the two most like Arthur Russell-y songs on the record. I'm pretty sure Arthur Russell plays drums on the track, and I feel like he must be doing some background vocals as well, but I'm not totally sure. I don't really know anything about the lore of the record, but I think I'm just gonna enjoy the music for now, since it's like, I feel like it's, everyone's really talking about it right now, and I'm just gonna do my own research kind of later on my own accord in due time. Anyways, we're finishing up the show. Gonna play one more song, but yeah, thanks for tuning in this week. My name is Margo, and this is Self Soothe on NTS. I do this show every Tuesday at this time. Finishing off the show with a Doopies track called Someday, That Place in Time, which is the final track from their record, or I guess his record is, it's technically a solo project, but it's a concept album, it's a fake band. Anyways, the final track from the Doopies record, Doopie Time. Once again, the song is called Someday, That Place in Time. Thanks so much for listening, and I will be back same time next week. Thanks so much, and have a great rest of your week.
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Yeah.

champion, we live champion.

Charleston, in the Charleston, in the Charleston, in the Charleston, in the Charleston, in the Charleston, in the Charleston, in the Charleston, in the Charleston, in the Charleston, in the Charleston, in the Charleston, in the Charleston, in the Charleston, in the Charleston, in the Charleston, in the Charleston, in the Charleston, in the Charleston, in the Charleston, in the Charleston, in the Charleston, in the Charleston, in the Charleston, in the Charleston, in the Charleston, in the Charleston, in the Charleston, in the Charleston, in the Charleston, in the Charleston, in the Charleston, in the Charleston, in the Charleston, in the Charleston, in the Charleston, in the Charleston, in the Charleston, in the Charleston, in the Charleston, in the Charleston, in the Charleston, in the Charleston, in the Charleston, in the Charleston, in the Charleston, in the Charleston, in the Charleston, in the Charleston, in the Charleston, in the Charleston, in the Charleston, in the Charleston, in the Charleston, in the

0: It's the end of time. It's the end of time.
1: The end of time. It's the end of time. Time. Time. Time. Time. Time. Time.

I am Eve, the bad girl, the evil woman. I stand accused and sentenced without a trial for life. Because of my single action, millions of individuals have been born with original sin, have been guilty even before they acted, doomed before they started. I alone have been held responsible for the sad, pathetic, fallen race. Therefore, let me begin by correcting this. If I were free not to fall in the first place, they were free.

0: Then why wasn't the tree so named? The tree of obedience and disobedience, or the tree of temptation? By naming it what it was not, God either deliberately tempted me or deliberately deceived me. And he should be judged, not I. Reprehensible to act on that trust, as I did then in offering the fruit to another, to Adam. God commanded innocence, then held me responsible for an act of innocent intent. For how could I know my faith was misplaced?
1: How could I know the serpent was evil until I ate of the tree of the knowledge of good and evil?
0: By telling us not to eat of the tree, he insisted on ignorance, but then held us responsible for an act. Lastly, I have been condemned for using my reason.

The serpent's explanation of God's motives seemed very reasonable to me. God's command, on the other hand, not to eat of the tree of knowledge of good and evil because then I'd die, seemed a touch unreasonable. Where is the fault in using that faculty given to me by God? The fault is not mine, but God's. He made reason guide our will and left our reason prey to deceit. Or did he? History has it that the serpent's words were false, that I was deceived. But God's explanation is identical to the serpent's. Compare Genesis 3, verse 5 with 21. The serpent was telling the truth.

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They're there, I swear. Did you see them? Hiding in the blackness of outer space. Hiding in the gas of the nebula. Did you see them? Behind the seventh planet from

0: For help you, God, I do.
1: We did not, repeat, did not trade weapons or anything else for hostages. We did not, repeat,
2: I don't think it
1: did
2: was
1: not
2: wrong.
1: Trade weapons
2: I
1: or anything else
2: a neat idea.
1: For hostages. We did not, repeat, did not trade weapons
3: we
1: or anything else for
3: are
1: hostages. We did not,
3: in
1: repeat,
3: opposition to the
1: did
3: government.
1: Not trade weapons or anything else for hostages. We did not, repeat, did not trade weapons or anything else for hostages. We did not, repeat, did not trade weapons.
2: I can't believe it.

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I'd say, wow, this is insane. And I told myself, no, it isn't. You're saying that. And that makes it not insane.

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Oh, my God.

Young people today are so lucky. When I was in my heyday, bashing bitches around the room, shoving their heads in toilets, punching them, choking them, spinning on them, kicking their asses, there was no music to accompany that. You just had to make do with their screams and yowls and cries. How much more exciting it would have been for both of us if we could have put on Mutant Ape to intensify that experience.

0: Thank you.
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And the